make it. So leave your past behind, cause that's the way it's done. 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

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When time we pass, man, you know we ready. Why you know everybody be ready? Come in on the place, nice up neighborhood. We a nice up, down, say a nice up party. When time we pass, man, you know we ready. Why you know everybody be ready? Come in on the place, nice up neighborhood. We are coming on the coming on the coming on the coming on the coming on the coming on the coming on the coming on the coming on the coming on the coming on the coming on the coming on the coming on the coming on the coming on the coming on the coming on the coming on the coming on the coming on the coming on the coming on the coming on the coming on the coming on the coming on the coming on the coming on the coming on the coming on the coming on the coming on the coming on the coming on the coming on the coming on the coming on the coming on the coming on the coming on the coming on the coming on the coming on the coming on the coming on the coming on the coming on the coming on the coming on the coming on the coming on the coming on the coming on the coming on the coming on the coming on the coming on the coming on the coming on the coming on the coming on the coming on the coming on the coming on the coming on the coming on the coming on the coming on the coming on the coming on the coming on the coming on the coming on the coming on the coming on the coming on the coming on the coming on the coming on the coming on the coming on the coming on the coming on the coming on the coming on the coming on the coming on the coming on the coming on the coming on the coming on the coming on the coming on the coming on the coming on the coming on the coming on the

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The weekend, Bobo Clan. Bobo Clan, Bobo Clan.

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This is not rap, this is not hip hop. Just another attempt to make the voices stop. Private room, nothing, just writing to say something. 'Cause I wasn't the only one who wasn't rushing to say nothing. This doesn't mean I lost my dream. It's just